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there, Wildcats! I'm Lillian from CW Hype, here to let you know what's happening on campus over the summer. This is the Hype Minute. Whether you're headed back home or staying in Ellensburg for the season, we hope you have a restful vacation soaking up the warm weather. With classes out, the campus becomes home to specialized youth camps and various summer programs, which you may see while out and about. You can schedule a walking tour through the online campus tours portal by selecting an available date and time. In town, you can visit the farmers market, explore our hiking trails, take a scenic float down the Yakima River, and so much more. OPR will remain open throughout the summer to assist with equipment renting, trip planning, and maintenance services. Well, that's all we have for today, Wildcats. For the most up-to-date information about what's happening on campus, you can follow our socials at CW Hype. We'll see everyone back in September for fall quarter. This has been the Hype Minute.

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0: What can I get started for you?
1: Hi, can I just get a chocolate cone?
0: Oof. Unfortunately, our ice cream machine is down at the moment.
1: Oh, okay. I'll do some fries then.
0: Yeah. So, our fryer is down too, unfortunately.
1: Okay, can I get a soda at least?
0: Well, unfortunately...
2: Need a pick-me-up? We've got the perfect song. This is 88.1 The Berg, your music central.

Song requests. Ah, a fascinating conundrum indeed. You see, requesting a song that is just played violates the fundamental principles of auditory entropy. The likelihood of hearing it again is

0: inversely proportional to the patience of the listener, which, judging by the historical data, trends dangerously close to zero. A truly enlightened individual would recognize that radio operates within a carefully curated algorithmic symphony, one that does not, in fact, bow to the whims of temporal impatience.
1: Erga burg.
0: Sorry, got a little carried away there.

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This is Lee at 881 The Berg, your Music Central, bringing you your summer safety tips. Planning on swimming this summer? Here are some safety tips to keep in mind. You know how good of a swimmer you are, so decide carefully whether a particular river, ocean, or pool is right for you and your skill level. If you're swimming in a river, lake, or ocean, look out for weather or flag warnings. If it looks like there's rain coming, the waves are a bit too big, or there's red warning flags up on the beach, you might want to save the trip for another day. The larger the body of water, the more dangerous it can be. Especially in the ocean, keep a lookout for sandbars, drop-offs, or rip currents, which can all unexpectedly send you into deeper water. If you accidentally get pulled in by rip currents, don't panic. Swim parallel to the shoreline until you're out of the rip current, and then swim directly to shore. If you're not confident that you can make it, yell for help. It's important to never swim alone, and ideally always by a lifeguard. If you have kids with you, it's a good idea for them to wear neon swimsuits so they have a higher visibility in case something happens. If you're swimming in the wild, also watch out for any marine life that might be nearby. There's usually warning signs if a beach has an influx of jellyfish or sharks that day, but animals like snakes, leeches, or turtles, just to name a few, might pop up in lakes or rivers. Consider wearing swim shoes if you're not sure what animal life is in the water. Even if you're not getting directly in the water, you still want to be vigilant. On boats, jet skis, or kayaks, it's important to always wear a life jacket and always stay sober, even if you think you're not going out that far. Thanks for tuning in to 881 The Berg's Summer Safety Tips. We'll catch you next time.

stretch our bodies across the expanse of the prison walls. Let them see us. Collected our strength, put together our minds, did away with our fears, studied the teachers, especially the ones who had been inside, dissected the lessons, waited against the times, adjusted as we saw fit, entertained new possibilities, ever mindful of infiltration, noticed patterns in the ones who shared the concerns of the enemy, lost foes who were friends, recognized my own weaknesses, put thought into practice, collected new thoughts, consulting with thinkers, read, adapted my speech, listened to my heart, stuck to the principles, allowed all unlearning, connected the dots, simplified the approach, never stopped pushing, never stopped loving, never stopped learning, never stopped caring, never stopped fighting, never stopped dancing, devised new equations, new rhythms, new plans, new foundations.

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1: Mark Schumaleski is an experienced criminal defense attorney who has also held positions as a state prosecuting attorney, municipal prosecuting attorney, judge pro tem, and municipal court judge.
0: As a defense attorney, Mark represents clients who need help with traffic citations, criminal accusations, arrests, and more.
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1: Time to turn up the volume and get back to the music. Here

Hey there, Wildcats! I'm Lillian from CW Hype, here to let you know what's happening on campus over the summer. This is the Hype Minute. Whether you're headed back home or staying in Ellensburg for the season, we hope you have a restful vacation soaking up the warm weather. With classes out, the campus becomes home to specialized youth camps and various summer programs, which you may see while out and about. You can schedule a walking tour through the online campus tours portal by selecting an available date and time. In town, you can visit the farmers market, explore our hiking trails, take a scenic float down the Yakima River, and so much more. OPR will remain open throughout the summer to assist with equipment renting, trip planning, and maintenance services. Well, that's all we have for today, Wildcats. For the most up-to-date information about what's happening on campus, you can follow our socials at CW Hype.

0: We'll see everyone back in September for Fall Quarter. This has been the Hype Minute.
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3: 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Thank you.
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0: Okay, cameras ready. Everybody get in their lunch. 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Come on. Pastanusa, you got your lines. You know the direction. Roll cameras, everybody. Roll cameras. Let's make this a good one. And action.
1: LI's finest back at it. 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

Good take. All right, let's set up for the next one. A little left lights on this one. Basket looks just fine. Everybody in the one. Camera's rolling.

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0: That's right. 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
1: 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Tobey Maguire got bit by a spider, but see, me, it was a goat. If you want space, I hope you take your helmet off soon as you get up to Venus and choke. Even while sleeping, be thinking so woke. White Cartiers, all I'm seeing is dope. My city Leia and I'm Obi-Wan, got a mission to pass, I just might be the hope. Tobey Maguire got bit by a spider, but see, me, it was a goat. If you want space, I hope you take your helmet off soon as you get up to Venus and choke. Even while sleeping, be thinking so woke. White Cartiers, all I'm seeing is dope. My city Leia and I'm Obi-Wan, got a mission to pass, I just might be the hope. No Espanola, I'm allergic to Rojo and legally blind. All I'm seeing is go. D to the A, there and back. If we ride with the Drake, can't smoke from the T to the O. Up in the bitch, you can keep what you up. Granny told me, boy, you reap what you sow. Do the most, we over even the skull. Steady on the run, glued his feet to the flow. Up in my Tesla, I'm rolling up extras. I stopped at Valero, think I should quit smoking. Life is a gamble, and I'm playing slots. Pull it down, close my eyes, and I pray I win tokens. All walk, no pop, how we drop. You can come and take a baby sip, still taste it, it's potent. 101, sitting around the stars, double R, finna race. Hit a race like a spaceship is floating. All this drip, think I'm below sea level. Cut your own wrist off with that weak bezel. Ride around with the Iron Giant, making me mad. Watch Unbreaker rope down to three pebbles. Bam, bam, down three, hit the grand slam. Four pockets full, fully switch, go wham, wham. 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Road DSM on the beach, not the sand stand.
0: Boy. 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

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John Manziel.

0: 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Cause Tobey Maguire got bit by a spider, but see, me, it was a goat. If you want space, I hope you take your helmet off soon as you get up to Venus and choke. Even while sleeping, be thinking so woke. White Cartiers, all I'm seeing is dope. My city Leia and I'm Obi-Wan, got a mission to pass, I just might be the hope.
1: 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It's summer, and that means summer road trips. Here are a few things to keep in mind when planning your next road trip adventure. Check to make sure your car is good to go before you go. All fluids in your car should be refilled or changed if needed, including your oil, brake fluid, and windshield washer fluid. Your tire pressure and belts or hoses should also be checked for any wear and tear that might need fixing first. Remember that the heat from summer can bring on wear and tear faster, so look carefully and often. In case of emergency, always pack an emergency kit. Some important things to bring with include a spare phone charger, a flashlight, jumper cables, emergency blankets or coats, some basic repair tools, and of course, a first aid kit. You never want to be stranded somewhere without the tools to help. Driving cross-country is exhausting for anyone. If you're traveling with someone, have them switch with you to drive every couple of hours to avoid driver fatigue. If you're traveling alone, don't be afraid to pull over to rest and recover. Driving tired can have the same effects as driving drunk, and is equally as dangerous. Road trips can bring so many options for where to go and what to see. Do you want to see all the great national parks? Stop by the major cities and explore for the day? Visit the Great Lakes or see the ocean? Whatever you're looking forward to, make a specific plan

0: of where you want to be and how you'll get there. There's always plenty of things to see along the way, so keep in mind any roadside attractions you might want to stop by. If you're going outside the country, like Mexico or Canada, make sure to have proper identification with you. Check beforehand what kinds of documents you'll need to leave and re-enter the U.S. And be aware of any local norms or customs while you're outside the country. 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

Look at the best. I'm a 90s baby, I'm a gangster. I don't take books, but I can take a. I'm the he tell where he stashed the bricks. I'm the he cop all the rocks. I'm a 90s baby, I'm a gangster. I don't take books, but I can take a. I'm the he tell where he stashed the bricks.

0: I heard a rumor that if a song starts playing on 88 on the Berg, you start fading away. 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
1: Whoa, whoa, yeah. 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Gonna make a mess, and she gon' look up to me, I'm who she proud of. I come from where it's hustlers, pimps, players, and Don Daughters.

sell it. Might take a off your rap, Mount Rushmore after I scale it. Blue strips, when I do hit the strip, no, we it up like Elvis. No broke talk, go talk, money talking to me like I don't need no mother therapist. Brought it right back to the crib like it's nowhere else to go. I was in North Carolina throwing up them pyramids with whole confirmation that my ancestors built pyramids for show. Nothing happens by coincidence.

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tighten up. I be flying. Pull on Cybertruck. Made these Rick on. These ain't join one. What's your name? Where you from? Where you going? I'm in the kitchen trying to. Yeah. I'm in the kitchen trying to break my arm. You gonna have to run it up. You wanna.

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0: 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Now, if you are listening in your car and you're a little confused as to what's going on the Saturday evening,
1: that's right.
0: This is the pop culture outlet.
1: The pop culture outlet!
0: Let's go, baby.
1: Yeah.
0: So we usually perform have
1: record
0: our episodes.
1: Yeah, on Friday.
0: Friday, 6 to 7 p.m.
1: That's
0: so
1: right.
0: Catch us then.
1: Tune us in.
0: Yeah. But last night we were preoccupied. A little bit with work, but also a little bit with watching Spider-Man.
1: Bomb, bomb,
0: bomb. Brand New Day.
1: Oh, my God. What
0: and
1: a great movie.
0: Also to join us this episode.
1: That's right. I have my little sister, Grace. Welcome on to the second time on the
0: welcome
1: radio.
0: Back.
2: Second
0: welcome
2: time.
0: Back.
2: I feel so special.
1: Yeah, welcome back.
0: Pop Culture Extension gang member here.
1: She also has seen the new Spider-Man. Mm-hmm. So if you guys are listening right now, I'm going to give you guys a quick warning. This is a spoiler episode.
0: Yes,
1: so
0: spoiler warning.
2: We will be talking about the entire movie.
0: Yes.
1: And yeah, it might have just dropped yesterday, but you might as well get on it and watch it. If not,
0: tune out.
1: Wait,
0: watch it and then come back to our YouTube video. We're on YouTube, we're on TikTok, Insta.
1: All the stuff. So
0: all the socials.
1: Yes, that's right. You know, I say let's just jump right into this.
0: Absolutely.
1: So this is your final warning, guys, on the air. Spoilers to Spider-Man Brand New Day is starting in 3, 2, 1. Okay. What a great movie.
0: Yes. Best Spider-Man movie. In my opinion.
1: In a decade.
0: Yeah.
1: In a decade plus.
0: In a decade. Honestly, yeah.
1: Even maybe better than Tobey Maguire.
0: I have to... In my opinion, this is going to shake some feathers. I know that. It is better than the Tobey series.
1: I agree. Yeah. I'm on Ethan's side with this one just because of... I actually have a couple categories that I ranked in 0 to 10.
0: Let's hear them.
1: And so I'm going to have to say it's going to be plot, cinematography, action, and... character development.
0: Ooh.
1: So starting with cinematography, this
0: beautiful
1: was a 10 out of 10.
0: Yeah.
1: The best like web swinging I've ever seen.
0: Swinging sequences were amazing.
1: The
2: action shots, the slow-mos.
1: They took a lot of inspiration from the insect games on Spider-Man.
0: Mm,
1: so
0: yeah,
1: like
0: yeah.
1: Some of the combat scenes, like when he's doing the kick flips in the air.
0: Yeah. The Insomniac games.
1: Yeah, sorry. I probably said that wrong. They did the exact kind of moves in the video game, so like it was really I was watching it, and like in the first 5 minutes of the film he does a air kick flip or whatever on this one guy, and I was like, oh dude, that looks exactly like the game.
0: The opening like building fight sequence, right?
1: Yes,
0: that is literally an exact mission you do in the games where you
1: he
0: dangle the bad guys over the edge, you know, you kick them off the building, you know, tie them to the, you know, web bomb them, stuff like that.
2: Dude, I love the moment when the police were trying to take the bad guys off the side of the building, but they were like trying
1: stuck
2: to use tools because of the webs.
0: And
2: that
0: we
2: was
0: even
2: so
0: get
2: funny
0: like a montage in the beginning,
1: a very good montage of like the last 5 years of Spider-Man's life as a vigilante by himself. Because if you guys don't remember, in the last Spider-Man movie, No Way Home, Doctor Strange used a spell to erase everybody's mind in the multiverse, not just one universe, but every universe, to forget Peter Parker. Not Spider-Man, but Peter Parker, his real alias.
0: Yeah,
1: so.
0: And whether that only pertains to the, you know, Tom Holland's Peter Parker or other Peter Parkers, we don't know yet.
1: Yeah, we
0: it
1: don't know
0: been
1: that.
0: Explored.
1: But
2: I feel like since it's in the multiverse and just Peter Parker, they aren't saying like, oh, like, I don't know. It's such a weird way of saying, like, oh, all the different Peter Parker, it's just Peter Parker.
0: I think because
2: gone
0: of Strange's intent with the spell, it just only affects
1: Tom's. I was about to say, I think it only does affect Tom's. Because if you look in that movie previously, the last one, when Andrew and Toby arrive, right, their villains instantly recognize them.
0: Yeah, that's
1: so
0: true.
1: But they didn't recognize. I guess that was before the spell happened as well, too. I guess I forgot that part. But let's forget about the last movie. We're talking about the new movie.
0: On to the new one.
1: So back to my five categories. Cinematography, 10 out of 10. With the web shooting, the fighting, just the spider. It felt like literally the most Spider-Man movie I've ever seen.
0: Absolutely.
1: So that was a 10 out of 10.
0: And not just with Spider-Man. Like, everybody all around had crazy cinematography, right?
1: Definitely.
0: Just like the camera work around Sadie Sink's character. We'll reveal that in a second.
1: Yes.
0: Just anytime it would be, you know, the camera would be around her, it would have this like shaking effect or something, or there'd be like, you know, with the use of her powers, there'd be some sort of like shaky, like kind of vibrant effect. beautiful effects, beautiful cinematography.
1: 100%. Yeah. And then, like, the color grading in this movie was so much better than the last three.
0: Oh, my gosh.
1: Like, it just popped. Dude, it really popped. And
0: it didn't feel, like, too saturated.
1: No, not at all. I was literally about to say the dark scenes felt dark in the right way, and then the bright scenes felt bright.
0: Yeah.
1: So, just 10 out of 10.
2: The editor actually did their job.
1: 100%. So, yeah, category of cinematography is 10 out of 10. Mm-hmm. My next one would be action. That would, for me, was actually a 7 out of 10.
0: Mm.
1: Only because I felt like nothing wrong with the fighting itself and the cinematography of the fighting. That was awesome. The only thing, reason I say 7 out of 10 is because I just wish there was a little bit more. And maybe a little bit more Punisher. The Punisher was obviously in this movie. Yeah. Everybody saw that with the trailer, but...
0: I feel like Punisher was all over this movie. Like, honestly, I feel like there was a healthy amount, and he was included just as much as he needed to be. Like, for it 100%. Being a Spider-Man movie.
1: Yeah, you know? And it wasn't overdone with him. His character was kind of more of the comic release.
0: Yeah, which is interesting, because he's a very serious character, and he did have his serious moments.
1: Oh, 100%.
0: But I think, you know, it's kind of like the comics, you know? If you're Punisher is coming into a Spider-Man comic, he's going to act a bit more goofy.
1: He's going to be a little lighthearted.
0: Yeah, if Spider-Man's coming into a Punisher comic, on the other hand...
1: It's vice versa.
0: Yeah, Spider-Man's going to be dark.
1: He's going to get real dark.
0: He'll probably still be quippy, but he'll get dark.
1: Yeah.
2: I feel like this movie was a lot more of the emotional side of Peter expanding and growing.
1: Oh, definitely.
2: And then Sadie Sink, like... Or not Sadie. You said Sadie Sink. That's from Stranger Things. But Jean.
0: Yeah.
1: That's
0: yeah.
1: her. That's her real name.
2: Right. Right. Yeah. I forgot that.
0: Max is her name in Jean. Or in
2: right.
1: And Stranger Things.
0: Stranger
1: y'all.
2: Sorry, I can't with actor names.
0: Okay. So yeah. Well, let's just
1: be Max.
0: Let's just rip off the Band-Aid now. Sadie Sink's character is Jean Grey.
1: Yeah. I think she played a pretty good job. She did good acting overall.
0: Her acting was phenomenal.
2: I like how she was the villain at first, and I was like, no,
0: I'd
2: you just
0: more
2: didn't
0: just
2: talk
0: an
2: to her.
0: Antagonist role rather than a villain.
1: Thank you. Yeah. She's an antagonist, not a villain.
2: I feel like there wasn't a main villain.
1: I disagree.
0: What's his name? Metzger.
1: Yeah.
0: Captain of the DODC.
1: Mm-hmm. Yes. The Department of...
0: Damage Control.
1: Thank you.
0: Yes. You got the first half, I got the second half.
1: So, in the very beginning of the film, Spider-Man, he's doing his, you know, montage, right? Mm-hmm. And then after that quick little montage, he's talking to this, who's called the Wolf. His pretty much... Like a cop that he like works with, kind of like how Batman has Jim Gordon.
0: I was about to say it. Also felt like Yuri from the Sony games.
1: Yes.
2: Oh, yeah.
1: So you know, Spider-Man, he's on the call, and they pretty much are like, "Hey, we need you because there's a huge tank driving through the
0: on the loose."
1: Yeah, and it's so he hops into action,
0: and we also see Spider-Man hop on a car. You mentioned the scene earlier, Grace.
1: Yeah.
0: What song was he playing?
2: Oh, I have no idea. But it was the moment where he's like trying to get to this tank and he hops on the

0: car, and everyone in the city is enamored by Spider-Man. Yeah. They absolutely love him. And the guy driving is like, "Yo, Spidey, I got you." And he starts speeding towards the tank.
1: And he's like, I don't need your help.
2: He stops his music. He starts speeding up.
1: That was really funny.
2: That's the best thing about this movie is that, just like the Sam Raimi trilogy, New York felt like its own character in this movie.
1: New York did feel like New York in this movie. Like, one thing I had to say about the Avengers movie would be it didn't feel like New York. It was placed in New York, but it didn't happen in New York.
2: No, we didn't see civilians all over it. It was like James Gunn's Superman, right? We saw Superman not only fighting the bad guy, but saving civilians.
1: Yes.
2: And that's what Spider-Man did a lot in this movie.
0: Oh, yeah.
1: Yes. One of the main scenes that was so cool.
2: I know exactly which one you're about to talk about.
1: It's like when, so he's chasing the tank, and the tank's pretty much ending up, he's trying to drive through this prison and break into the DOA, or the Department of Damage Control, right? As the tank drives through the building, Spider-Man does this crazy flip swing where
2: in front of the tank.
1: Yeah, and he manages to save 7 people and get them all to the side.
0: Yeah, he uses his web to almost pull him. Like, he goes in front of them and then
1: he yanks him to the left, practically. Yeah.
2: To just get him all out of the way of the tank that's coming through the wall. It's insane.
1: Like I said, the web shooting was crazy good. Yeah. People compare Tobey Maguire to Andrew Garfield and all that stuff, and everybody says the main thing that everybody would have to argue with the Andrew Garfield and why he's better was because he was like a spider, or he was Spider-Man. This movie, oh my god, dude, I'm telling you, Tom Holland was not just a great Peter Parker, but the best Spider-Man portrayed ever.
2: Yes.
1: He does the greatest, he's great at quips, he's good at his action, he's good at just overall, and then another real hard thing to do is act with a mask on. He did that phenomenally.
2: 80% of the movie too.
1: Phenomenally.
0: Yeah. Barely took Which off is, because he's not allowed to.
2: Yeah, and it's honestly, it felt like an actual comic book in that sense, because in comic books, Spider-Man's almost always wearing his mask on every page.
1: Peter Parker refuses to take his mask on for anybody. And one of my favorite lines was Punisher and him are talking, and
0: not even your girl.
1: Punisher looks at Peter Parker after he just takes a sip of coffee after he's only lifted up a portion of his mask, and he goes, "Really? Not even you won't even take off the mask off for a cup of coffee?"
0: It's some New Yorker,
1: but it's that really for me. It was this is such a comic book because that's exactly what it would happen in a comic book.
2: Exactly, I saw the fabric of the drawn fabric, Peter sipping the coffee.
1: Another thing I want to mention is I'm jumping a lot, y'all.
2: That's okay.
1: So
2: yeah.
1: Action was 7 out of 10. If another thing I want to mention about cinematography, what made it a 10 out of 10 was the still frames where they had moments of when it slowed down for a couple seconds. Every single one of those slowdowns was actually a comic book panel.
2: Recreations.
1: So it's literally frame by frame of a comic book.
2: It's so beautiful.
1: And that was almost as if James Gunn was directing,
2: I felt that this movie was put together by people who really care about Spider-Man.
1: Yes.
0: I agree.
1: Stan Lee would have been so happy with this movie, y'all. Stan Lee would have been proud.
0: You know what felt so comic book? When he was carrying Zendaya and they were swinging through the city, because it was such a close-up. And you can kind of see how she would move up and down with each swing.
2: And you saw the close-up of how
0: he pulled the
2: web.
1: You genuinely see the arm flick.
0: Oh, dude, it was so
1: that's
0: funny
1: one thing no movie has ever done was the arm flick to show the actual physics of, hey, you have Tobey Maguire, when he swung, he kind of just literally swung in a line,
2: It was he was kind of diving through water almost.
1: And then Andrew Garfield, he was a little more three-dimensional in his swings, and he did flips.
2: He was a bit more erratic, though.
1: He was kind of like a spider. But this one, this was
2: the all-arounder.
1: All-arounder, but I would also have to say, this was the most Spider-Man, he's thought about it. He's obviously Spider-Man is thinking about exactly how he has to swing. And
2: the movie also puts us in points of view shots for his swinging too, which
1: that was really cool. Behind him, behind his back while he's swinging.
2: Shoulder shots. Yeah, we see inside his mask while he's falling.
1: Genuinely,
2: down.
1: It was some POVs we've never seen in any Spider-Man movie. That's why I had to say it's such a good cinematography.
0: It's so, cool.
1: So cinematography 10 out of 10. Action 7 out of 10. My next one was going to be character development. This one, 10 out of 10.
2: Yeah.
1: Actually, because I'm going to mention a couple of characters. We got Spider-Man, you know. Mm-hmm. And this one, we haven't mentioned it yet on air, but obviously he's going through a transformation. Thank you, guys. Yeah. Lord. Him being all alone, the way they kind of explain it is like his emotions and the three stages of a spider's life is causing him to have intense spider hormones more than his human hormones.
2: And he's like losing his human side because of his lack of grip.
0: Around him. The way they explain it is because he's isolated himself so much and he's tried to push down Peter Parker because everyone's forgotten him, he is losing his human side.
1: Yeah, that's kind of exactly how it made it like a, they almost made him like an animal in a couple scenes. It was really cool.
0: When his eyes go black and he just loses.
1: Just like the spider.
2: And we kind of hear him growl too. Crazy.
1: Yeah.
2: Like when him and Scorpion were battling, well, Scorpion.
1: Quote unquote.
2: Yeah. But when they're battling, oh my gosh, when Spider-Man loses control and he starts growling, he sounds like more gravelly than the Punisher.
1: It was insane. It was like very dark. Like my favorite shot of that fight was when Spider-Man shoots himself up in the air, just slammed him down in the ground. That's like an actual and again, that's another video game action scene that you can do.
0: Or he starts beating him with his own tail.
1: Yeah. He ripped off Scorpion's tail while he was in this animalistic mind state and literally beat Scorpion with it. So
0: honestly, the police were scared of him.
2: I felt bad for Scorpion in that scene because, like, we knew he was mind-controlled, right? Yes. And at the end, he wakes up. I said this to you in the theater,
0: Spider-Man.
2: Right? Yeah, he goes, Spider-Man, right? I said the first thing he said was Spider-Man, like kind of obvious, duh. Mm-hmm. But yeah, it's just like a civilian. He's like, Spider-Man? Like, it wasn't like, Spider-Man! No, he wasn't villainous towards him.
1: In my opinion, he was just dazed. The bro just got
2: rocked. But the first thing he said was
1: Spider-Man.
0: Like every other civilian.
2: He knew Spider-Man would help him.
1: Maybe. I do like that perspective, and I do like that. In my perspective, I feel like he wakes up, and the first thing he sees is Spider-Man? And so he's confused. Because, A, in the way they describe Jean Grey's powers is she can hop to person and take over your mind. And when that happens, you forget literally everything until your body's released from her grasp.
0: Like you aren't in control of anything. You don't know anything.
1: Mind control.
0: Yeah.
1: But so like when he wakes up, Scorpion wakes up from the trance after he literally just got his whole butt beat by Spider-Man, you know? In my opinion, he's like just confused and probably concussed. So he's like, Spider-Man? You know? That's what I see.
2: Fully I don't know. I got a different like tone off
1: vibe.
2: Of it.
1: Yeah. And that's why I love this movie. Yeah.
2: Like, I think the reason I got that tone was because, like I said earlier, New York feels like a whole character. Each civilian, like, feels like they're connected with Spider-Man.
1: And then, like, not each character, but not only each character, but each set, too. Like, like the donut shop and any, like, part of New York where they were walking.
2: Any top of the building.
1: Oh, so well done. Okay. So character development 10 out of 10 because of Spider-Man. And then in the end of the movie, he eventually figures out his powers. He realizes that he could be dope without having to suppress his spider aspects.
0: I really loved MJ's character development because one of the most... Okay, so Zendaya really starts coming in when she's possessed by Jean. And Jean gets Spider-Man to believe that MJ has... gotten her memories back because MJ's kind of like, what's going
1: on? Messed up.
0: And then she kisses Spider-Man and it's like, the true love kiss. I remembered everything, but it was false.
2: Like, Zendaya plays it to where you're like thinking for like maybe a split second.
0: Yeah.
2: Oh, did it work? But then she has that like kind of too much of like doughy, watery eyes. Mm-hmm. And it's like...
1: I was going to say like when it cuts to like her behind his shoulder and it's just her face and he's like, you know, holding her after like they kiss and he said I love you and stuff, she smiles, y'all. And I was like,
2: a little bit of context, right? So Jean was you know, possessing people, hopping is what they called it. She, you know, taunting Spider-Man, I'm gonna get your girl,
1: you better leave me alone or I'm gonna have to get your girl, kind of thing,
2: pretty much.
1: Because I've been
0: classic.
1: Like, she tried to go into Spider's mind for a millisecond, and because he has spider senses, she only was in there for a millisecond, and he threw her out. But in that millisecond, she was able to figure out his name and some other personal stuff.
2: About Aunt May.
1: Aunt May. And so she, like, straight up targeted Spider-Man and Peter Parker, saying, hey, if you keep coming after me, keep trying to defend the department.

0: Mr. Steal Your Girl?
1: I'm going to Mr. Steal Your Girl. And literally, my mind control.
0: But so. We see, you know, Spider-Man rush to MJ's apartment. Mm-hmm. And which, you know, he knows where she is because he's been stalking her, essentially.
1: Yeah.
0: And I'll talk about that in a second. There's a scene I really want to talk about.
1: Yeah.
0: But, you know, he hops in her window. She's, like, freaking out. And then he's like, you got to come with me. She's still freaking out. And then she goes, fine. That's when Jean hopped in her mind. Not while they were swinging, because remember, Jean had
1: you're
0: a limit.
1: Totally right.
0: They were too high up in the air for her to hop.
1: Yeah,
0: you're anywhere.
1: Right. She was literally like, how do I know if you're the real Spider-Man? And then she went, okay.
0: Mm-hmm.
1: I didn't even realize that until you just said that. You're right. Mm-hmm. So yeah, she got like literally mind swapped in front of him. He doesn't realize it. He
0: or
1: takes,
0: maybe before he even got there.
1: Yeah, that's what I was thinking.
0: Because she's already playing mind games.
1: Yeah, maybe that's what it was too.
0: Yeah.
1: But either way, Peter, Spider-Man, he picks up MJ, steals her from her apartment, takes her from the secluded area up on the top of the roof, and then he essentially looks at her. She looks at him. She confesses that she remembers him, and he kisses her, says, I love you, and then she laughs. And she's like, you thought that was real? And
0: touch
1: it
0: her,
1: was,
0: Peter.
1: Yeah, it was. Yeah, that's what she said. Touch her, Peter. Enjoy the moment. Because it was Jean Grey the entire time. And so what happens? Spider-Man goes animalistic in rage. He's like, leave her!
0: And then he punches her in the face, and then he kills her.
1: No. No, he did pick her up, though.
2: By her throat.
1: Yeah, by her throat. And he was like, leave her body! Leave her body! And then she's like, are you sure? And then she like straight up does the Andrew Garfield drop of death. And
0: number
1: leap of
0: three.
1: Faith.
0: Yeah. Number three.
1: The leap of faith. And of course, Peter saves her. And then this is when he's like, all right. Obviously, she's not safe where I thought she was. He takes her to the Punisher's hideout.
0: Mm-hmm. Oh, that was like a comic book in and of its own.
1: And
0: it's
1: and this is where like we had one interaction with Punisher earlier in the very beginning of the montage.
0: We saw his battle van,
1: and that was super cool.
0: The iconic van, bro.
2: So cool.
1: But this is where you really see the softer side of the Punisher.
0: You see their dynamic shine.
1: Yes, especially with MJ and him. Yeah. Like MJ was making fun of Punisher when Punisher was trying to be serious, and he was like, "I see why you like her." You know.
0: Mm-hmm. Honestly, MJ had that that sass that goes hand in hand with Punisher's kind of no care attitude.
1: Yeah,
0: like they both don't care in different aspects.
1: Right. Yeah. She just like, "Oh, I just don't care," and he's like, "I care so much that I don't care."
0: Exactly.
1: Mm-hmm. Yeah.
0: Exactly.
1: That's what it is, and then she's like, I'm just breezing by. And I love that. And so they ended up, after like meeting up together, having some chili. You'll get that if you watch it.
0: Yep. Don't eat the chili.
1: Don't eat the chili. Yeah. No. So Spider-Man, he's working on his equipment, has a close-up with MJ, and she's able to help figure out. I don't want to like spoil the whole equipment aspect yet.
0: Let
1: them figure out that part, you know? Go watch the movie, because we'll give you a couple things.
0: One thing I do want to mention about Jean Grey's character real quick.
1: Yeah, go through it.
0: So, I really like Sadie Sink's acting in this movie. Mm-hmm. I think she played this character very well. I think Jean Grey getting added is a little strange at the time, but I get it. They want to push the X-Men. But with having, you know, a new, you know, age actor coming into, you know, an OG X-Men role, mm-hmm. while we're getting a bunch of OG Fox X-Men and Doomsday coming up here soon.
1: They're leading something huge.
0: They are, but it's a little confusing.
1: I think they want it like that. I think that they want to leave mystery between Doomsday.
0: Mm-hmm.
1: And I think, like, okay, as a Marvel fan, I'm really hoping, and I'm kind of thinking that they might just drop a movie unannounced.
0: One day,
1: Like in the next 6 years, after, maybe even after Doomsday, because you're going to have Doomsday. They're going to, like, there's a lot of plot, like, filler. There's an empty plot now.
0: In this day and age, it's impossible to make a movie, like,
1: without
0: that
1: people knowing.
0: Mm-hmm. Yeah,
1: because of the internet and stuff like that. But
2: They can try.
1: They can definitely try. Yeah. And then,
2: as long as Tom Holland doesn't spoil it.
0: He's been good.
2: Yes.
1: Yeah, no, he's been doing good. But, I mean, just like how they dropped Ghost Rider out of nowhere, I think there might be another random character that could just dropped or something like that. Because at the end of this movie, they left so much open space to what's going to be happening in between this movie and Doomsday. Like, I'm so confused now.
0: Exactly. And it's not a bad ending in any way.
1: No, it's not bad. I'm talking about the post-credit end scene, which we won't talk about.
0: Nah. Well, you'll have to go see that for yourself.
1: Yes.
0: I went through the torture of having to try to guess what it was, and then, oh, gosh, man.
1: It's just so vague.
2: Yeah,
1: yeah, that's
0: so
1: all I want to say about that.
0: Like,
1: is the
0: what?
1: Yeah, so, like, the movie that was great. The ending was great. Characters development,
0: sorry,
1: great.
0: One more thing about Jean Grey, though.
1: Okay.
0: My main thing, really. So Jean Grey is supposed to be this, like, upcoming messiah for the X-Men, right? Mm-hmm. You know, she's the new gen. She's probably going to be the leader for the X-Men, right? Most likely. Or at least a central character in the X-Men plot, right?
1: Yeah.
0: She's rumored to be in Secret Wars, the sequel to Doomsday. So I just don't like how they played her as a highly just reckless antagonist. Like,
1: I think it's a great idea because she's a teenager and a kid still. And
0: right,
1: so,
0: but she made a guy kill himself.
1: Loki, that's what an antagonist does, man.
0: A random bystander.
1: Yeah, I mean, that's awesome. Like, but it wasn't like a significant comparison.
0: For a main character like Jean Grey, a hero, that I guess she's going to
1: She's had a lot of villain arcs in comic books. That's why I...
0: She has, but... That's usually with the Dark Phoenix.
1: True, and I agree with that. But I think it's important to have a little bit of both of the dark and the light, especially as, like, they're introducing her as a teenager, right? So, like, she's going to need that character development to... Because, like, in the end of the movie, Spider-Man pretty much convinces her that, hey, man, we're not all alone or whatever.
2: Yeah, but before that, there was definitely a moment where... I don't remember the exact line, but it was something like... just very antagonistic on humans in general. She was like, everyone is evil, everyone will hurt you.
1: Well, great mentioning that. You know, we're talking about the mutants and stuff like that, and me and Ethan were having a conversation right after the movie, we finished it, and he kind of said, you know, I think that he said it like that is because maybe Spider-Man might become a mutant or something like that.
0: He's going through a transformation.
1: He's going through this transformation, and they're trying to, like, throw
0: the X-Men
1: in. And why, out of all movies, would it be Spider-Man?
0: Exactly. Why is Jean Grey getting introduced now?
1: Yeah. So, like, I think that's a really good theory. That could be a possible theory.
0: Like, Spider-Man is Marvel's top character. Nobody can argue with that. And having him just be somewhat related to any, like, main saga that they're doing, right? In the Infinity Saga, right, the first few phases of the MCU, Spider-Man got introduced in Civil War, and he was part of Endgame. In the second multiverse saga, we see multiverse versions of Peter Parker.
1: Yeah, totally.
0: In the X-Men saga, which is what, you know, Kevin Feige and the MCU plans on doing in the future.
1: Right.
0: We see Spider-Man become an X-Men.
1: Maybe, possibly.
0: Maybe, yeah. Or just join the X-Men.
1: No, like, I was about to say, just work coincide.
0: Yeah, yeah, exactly.
1: I think what they're really trying to do is appeal to the comic book fans now. Mm-hmm. They're really trying to, like, create a universe where all the ideas can actually collide in with one another. Yeah.
0: Well, either way, Spider-Man will be connecting with the X-Men because in this movie, in fact, to stop his, like, arachnid mutation, he starts putting together this inhibitor chip, right?
1: Mm-hmm.
0: Puts it in his neck, and he even talks to Bruce Banner. Get into that in a second. But this is, in my headcanon, my theory, this is the start to mutant collars, mutant inhibitor power chips.
1: Possibly. Because, I think that would be a really good idea. That'd be a cool segue.
0: Like, he literally, like, puts it into his words, it's stopping a certain mutation.
1: And then Banner looks like they did a lot of foreshadowing. When they were, like, when Spider-Man came up to Banner and talked, he was asking all these sciencey questions, trying to figure out how Banner made his device. Banner looks right at him right after Spider-Man had the idea of a universal, like, one.
0: Yeah.
1: He goes, that could be dangerous. Mm-hmm. That could stop anyone.
0: Yeah, how do you decide what parts are good and what
2: parts
0: are bad?
2: And one of the things is, I don't remember, but the head of the Department of Damage Control was like, when he was talking to Jean, he was like, we have this courtesy of Spider-Man. And it was kind of wild to me that Bruce Banner had this inhibitor. And he's probably, like, talked with these people before. Like, he's the Hulk. He's so massive. Mm-hmm. But, like, it's wild that Spider-Man, barely 20 or whatever created this.
0: Well, yeah,
2: but
0: he's
2: no
0: one of
2: the
0: smartest people in Marvel.
1: He's, like, very close to Tony Stark.
0: He's,
1: you,
0: like,
1: remember. Especially with this MCU Spider-Man.
0: Yeah.
1: Like, if you go to Andrew Garfield or even Tobey Maguire, they're just definitely smart, too. Like, Peter Parker's a very smart individual.
0: Oh, yeah. Tom Holland Spider-Man
1: is superior.
0: IQ.
1: Yeah, on the IQ, definitely. I want to like jump back really quick to the Jean Grey conversation of the antagonist role. I really

0: like how you think, man, it felt really dark for it. Like, I loved it. Mm-hmm. I loved the fact that they show a dark side to her. Because in reality, in comic book, she has the Dark Phoenix. That's mm-hmm. a whole dark side to mm-hmm. her that she unlocks and, like, yeah, because of the... She gets the power cosmic. I think it's the power cosmic.
1: Yeah, yeah.
0: And that's what makes her the Dark Phoenix.
1: The Phoenix Force.
0: The Phoenix Force, yeah. Right. But if you think about it, that's always been in her head, man. She's always mm-hmm. had that mentality. Like, I mean, Spider-Man, if you gave him that, he probably wouldn't do that. Mm-hmm. Right? So a part of Jean Grey has a little bit of angry.
1: She's a gray area.
0: Yeah. And so
2: I think the best characters are in that gray area.
0: Mm-hmm. Mm-hmm. And so having like I said, the character development was 10 out of 10 because Spider-Man, she's going through this anger and this hurt and she loses her sister in the movie. And that's mm-hmm. what's the main cause of this, you know, it's grief.
1: In my opinion, okay, if they're going to go with, like, that heavy, dark route where she has, like, all this really kind of villainous, antagonistic role, right?
0: Mm-hmm.
1: Save the redemption, but have at least Spider-Man understand her.
0: Yeah, and I think that's what, like, what they did really good with the film was Spider-Man was the only one that was able to see her mm-hmm. as
2: and
0: her.
2: And I love that it wasn't Spider-Man, it was Aunt May.
0: Mm-hmm. Yeah, it was Peter Parker's memories of Aunt May yeah. that really was able
1: but
0: to
1: it sit her. Aunt May's that, like, words.
0: That yes.
2: Yeah, it showed that, like, the background you have and the people supporting you are really so important. And Spider-Man's been through a lot of traumatic stuff, too, but he had that support before.
0: And that's why Spider-Man's Spider-Man.
2: Yeah, and mm-hmm. I love that he's doing, like, the ripple effect of, like, he's reaching out yeah. and becoming, like, Aunt May for
0: Jean Grey.
2: Yeah, mm-hmm. I think that was
0: yeah.
2: so cute.
0: And so, like, yes, I loved the darker side of her, but I think they did a great job of kind of ending it towards the end of the film mm-hmm. and her realizing, like, because she saved Spider-Man's life at the end.
2: Yeah, yeah. She kept him alive
1: yeah,
2: when
1: she
2: he was in a coma.
1: She kept him breathing for, mm-hmm. for overnight.
0: And so, like, yeah. in the next movies that she's going to be in, she's probably going to be not even an antagonist. She's just probably going to be part of the X-Men or something yeah. like that.
1: Or yeah. she's probably just going to, like, be on her own kind of thing.
0: 100.
2: She might still have some areas where she wants to rebel or do her own stuff. Mm-hmm.
0: And that's perfect because yeah. that leads into the Dark Phoenix.
1: Yeah.
2: yeah.
0: So
1: I don't know. It's the specifics about that guy getting hit by the taxi. Like, she just backs him up.
0: That was so
1: hit.
0: Cool to me, man. I liked it.
1: It was good shock value.
0: Yeah,
1: like,
0: okay.
1: Good shock factor.
0: You just don't feel like it was like Jean Grey characteristic?
1: It's not for as young as she is. Mm-hmm. Like, if we're going to explore okay. her darker side, she's going to need to be like...
0: That's a really... Actually, I see what you mean. Because there was a later point in that film where Spider-Man was like, you're not a killer. But she low-key kind of killed that guy.
1: She did, yeah.
0: Yeah, you're right. I guess like, you see what you mean.
1: I don't know. It's just...
2: Valid.
1: You can show the darkness in a different way by maybe, like, having him back up and just barely get grazed by the taxi or something.
0: Okay.
1: And then you kind of see, like, oh, this is getting serious. She's about to make somebody get hurt.
0: Mm-hmm. Yeah. I also would say the fact that she held
1: MJ,
0: Or an entire portion of New York
1: yes,
0: hostage
1: yeah.
0: was pretty crazy.
2: Dude.
0: So...
2: The fact that, like, the trauma of them just violating her brain over and over, and then they start to increase
0: Before mm-hmm. we jump right into that, let's give some context so that our viewers are not confused, right? So, you know, Spider-Man, let's get back into what we were saying a little bit earlier. Where we left off was Spider-Man, he was still with Punisher and MJ, and they were just fixing up Spider-Man's tech. Spider-Man gets a face alert of Jean Grey. Mm-hmm. She's going back to the Department of Damage Control. Mm-hmm. And so Spider-Man's like, all right, I'm on my way to go stop her, right? Mm-hmm. And as he leaves, MJ's like, are you really not going to go, Punisher? And Punisher's like, all right, I'll go then.
1: You know,
0: right? And so they show up to the Department of Damage Control, and Spider-Man, he instantly realizes there's the demeanor change because there's a big bang.
1: Mm-hmm.
0: Bang. And there's a big old vault door, by the way, that, you know, Jean Grey wants to get in. And it's just banging and banging and banging away. And, like, the whole room's vibrating, by the
1: mm-hmm.
0: way.
1: Yeah. Like, we see Metzger and yeah, mm-hmm. we see, like, Metzger and the other agents hiding in the vault.
0: Yeah, they're, like, terrified, right? And then
2: so funny.
0: And then Spider-Man, like, finally, like, gets up to Jean Grey. And Jean Grey, like, she straight up just hands Spider-Man Bruce Banner's
2: inhibitor.
0: Thank you. And that's when, like, we look to the left. and it's Hulk, guys.
1: Dude, it's smart.
0: Yeah, Professor Hulk, yeah. Actually. Jean Grey is actually controlling Bruce Banner and mm-hmm. took a hold of Professor Hulk's body, right?
1: He took off the inhibitor
0: and chip. She's like using him as a puppet to fight Spider-Man. And Spider-Man yeah. like kind of like straight up knocks him in the face. And like you see Hulk like start going, oh, what the heck? Mm-hmm. And it wasn't until Punisher threw a bomb at him, right? But like Punisher gets mad, throws a bomb at Hulk. It blows up in his face. And that really hit Hulk. Like he like straight up gets knocked on the ground.
2: Held his head. And then Jean also held her head like it hurt her
0: yeah,
2: too.
0: Yeah. And so like it shows that Jean's losing control, right? And then like coolest scene ever, bro. Spider-Man's like Bruce Banner's starting to come back actually.
1: Yeah,
0: right?
1: We see him de-transform.
0: And Spider-Man's like, put on the chip, put on. He's like, no! And he gets all angry. And then we see Hulk. And I mean, not just Professor Hulk. And not Bruce Banner. But
1: we see a literally Hulk. Transformation
0: yeah, a
1: sequence.
0: Full, like, dude, he goes into the, like, a 10-foot Hulk.
1: Dude, it felt like a horror movie.
2: Dude, Spider-Man literally says, yo, I didn't know you could get that big.
0: You're right. And, like, my muscles. Favorite scene was, like, Hulk goes, no Banner, only no Hulk. Girl, only Hulk. And then he just goes, like, starts chasing. And
1: dude,
0: I mean, like, just
1: starts wailing on Spider-Man.
2: Yeah. Just runs. And it's such a good thing because the moment Hulk comes up, earlier in the movie, Banner says, if you ever see me without this, run.
0: Right.
2: And Spider-Man runs.
0: Yeah.
1: There's this really cool, like, Inception hallway sequence where the hallways, like, the camera's rotating
0: Spider-Man's
1: around
0: using,
1: Spider-Man.
0: Yeah, he's using his webs to try to run as he's, like, swinging too.
2: Yeah, and the moment when he went to, hallway. Like, the moment before Hulk and everything shows up and he goes to, like, sneak up on Jean, he goes up on the ceiling.
0: That was pretty cool,
2: and
0: too.
2: The crawling of that was just so cool.
0: But, yeah, no, the hallway scene, it was, like, so cool. Spider-Man, he's swinging / running, and as that's doing, the whole camera is, like, spinning in a circle.
1: Yeah.
0: So, but as that, Hulk's literally chasing right behind
1: Spider-Man's
0: him.
1: Spider-Man's following the camera, but Hulk is coming at him.
0: And then Spider-Man uses his big, bold brain, and he starts, like, putting webs to every part of him, to Hulk and the building, and it starts slowing down Hulk. And this is like the coolest part, guys. In over 10 years, it's been 10 years since we've seen this. Hulk did a thunderclap.
1: Yes!
2: Yes!
0: Yes!
1: Well,
0: and
1: technically he did it in She-Hulk, but that doesn't count.
0: I don't count that. I'm sorry.
1: He
0: does. It's not good.
1: Nah, we get
0: in
1: an official thunderclap.
0: Yes, in a movie.
1: Yeah.
0: An official thunderclap. And Hulk is like he gets stuck for a second, and then he rampages right through. But Spider-Man was smart. He, like, stuck half the building to Hulk and, like, starts dragging him down. And then as Hulk is about to smash Spider-Man, literally about to kill him pretty much, he's like, wait, I'm your friend. And it's
1: Hulk sees Peter's eye through his mask.
0: Yeah, that was so cool. There was a couple times where this movie, it shows, like, actual Tom Holland's eyeball through the Spider-Man mask just to show the human.
1: Yeah.
0: And I love that. I love that.
2: It was so well done. And the Hulk kind of, like, it's so good because everyone tries to reason with the Hulk, like, no, it's me, you remember me. And it never works, but it kind of worked for, like, a moment. And then he falls. No, he lets go.
1: Yeah.
2: He chooses to let go
0: the Hulk,
2: and fall.
0: He did the Chad face, and he, like, decides to let go, and he falls off the building.
1: He really did do the Chad face.
0: Ethan mentioned it to me, and I was like,
1: As soon as he did a close-up of his face. I'll try to find a good picture of it when I edit. But I just looked over to Jacob when he did it, and I was like, Chad face. but I got to say, they handled Bruce Banner and the Hulk so well in this movie. I'm so excited to see where he goes
2: further.
1: It was
2: really awesome.
1: I very much dislike how he ended up in a psych ward at
0: the
1: end of the movie.
0: So, like, straight up, like, after the Hulk rampage, they literally put him in an ambulance and they send him to a psych ward.
2: Like, it's really wild that he can't explain, like, no, someone took my inhibitor off me. I didn't choose this. Like, did no one believe
1: eventually,
2: him? Did they not
1: eventually,
2: him?
1: Somebody
0: it, eventually
1: is
0: going to
1: figure
0: happen.
1: It out.
2: Yeah.
1: You know, everybody's going to talk and they're
2: going
1: to.
0: But obviously, they're like, oh, he just had a rampage. And so,
2: like, no one trusts him. It's so sad.
0: It'd be cool if, like, this is like a segue or
2: it
0: a transition.
2: It feels like an arc.
0: What I'm trying to say is, like, him getting sent to the psych ward and then them confirming that he's not going to be in Doomsday is kind of crazy. What if they make a Hulk movie? Like,
2: I would love that.
0: Where Hulk goes back to the psych ward, right? Or Bruce Banner goes back to the psych ward. He tries explaining to what's going on. Nobody believes him. He's getting angry and upset. No one listens to him. And so he gets so mad that he hulks out in the psych ward, mm-hmm. and he straight up dips. And
1: now let's get just a 30-minute special presentation of that.
0: I want a whole Hulk. Can we just get a Hulk movie, guys? Like,
1: no, the rights, man, the rights, they just aren't there yet.
0: I know.
1: Sony. Marvel, get your act together.
0: Come on. You did a great job, by the way.
1: No, for real.
0: Yeah, you did a good job on the Spider-Man props. Movie, y'all. Mm-hmm.
1: And back to what Grace was saying, Jean Grey got captured by the DODC after the whole scuffle.
0: Yep.
1: And
2: it was tragic.
1: It was,
2: I mean,
1: so
2: she
1: traumatized.
2: Was put in the,
1: traumatizing.
2: Like, I'm pretty sure that her sister was held for years.
0: No, right. It was only months. That's what it literally said. We created, so she, Jean Grey gets locked into this room that looks like an office, but then it turns
2: That's
0: into
2: a
0: this prison. It's okay. Yeah. Office bedroom. It turns into a prison and. A big enough prison where she can't hop out of nobody's mind. Mm-hmm. And then the main department of...
1: Metzger.
0: He pretty much goes, so we're going to continue doing what your sister did, your sister's legacy. In the last 6 months, we created this device.
1: That seems so tragic.
2: In the last 6 months, they created the device, but her sister was kidnapped when Jean was like a kid.
0: She's still a kid. She's the same age.
2: No, dude.
0: Nah, bro.
2: It wasn't.
0: It literally confirmed in the movie that he was there. Like,
2: it feels
0: probably.
2: Like
1: I'm trying to remember.
2: The way she was portrayed in the flashback, she looked a lot younger.
0: Okay, maybe in your opinion.
1: I think it might have been like at least
2: because
1: 1 year.
2: She
0: maybe
2: no because like she spent she was barely developed like in the conversation with her and her sister her sister was guiding her through everything. She was a lot weaker than her sister, and at the point she's at, she's way more powerful. She can move through people in their minds, like
0: she was still able to do that in that first scene, though. That's what I'm saying. She was still learning. Okay, what you're talking about is the scene where they first show Sarah and Jean Grey together. Sarah is her older sister. She's teaching Jean Grey about how to hop into different mm-hmm. persons' bodies. And then she tells her to do it, and she did it the first try. Didn't
1: no.
0: she? No.
1: That
0: no.
1: was Sarah that did it.
2: That was Sarah.
0: Okay, yeah, okay. Yeah, maybe I did get that messed up then. Okay, maybe it was, like, I think it was maybe 6 months to a year that Sarah was in that prison. Because you also got to remember, in the 10-minute span that she was in that room, Jean Grey ultimately did a level up.
2: Yeah,
0: and a level up in 10 minutes. She leveled up in 10 minutes,
2: y'all. Yeah,
0: because
2: she went from being able to, like, her radius was 33 feet, and then it went to a kilometer.
0: Yeah, that's what I'm saying.
1: And then
0: so,
1: they also hinted at, you know, her telekinesis powers, which she then gained.
0: Yeah, mm-hmm. she, like, literally just, like,
1: yeah, they said,
0: them.
1: Oh, she
2: it,
1: seems
2: it wasn't
1: to be
2: a natural upgrade, though. Like, they were fully violating her mind.
0: Oh, yeah.
1: They were, like, basically forcing her powers over and over and over and over and
2: yeah.
1: over.
0: Yeah, so it was, the machine they created forced her to psychologically jump without her permission.
1: The screen made it look like echolocation.
0: Yeah, almost. It did look like an echolocation almost. Like
1: Which is
0: Morbius,
1: really
0: bro? Maybe. No, I'm joking.
1: Get out. No. It's Morbin time.
0: No. But yeah, I did love that scene because like it showed the violation of her mind, her body, yeah. and everything. And then like the whole thing is like Jean Grey was like, keep asking everybody, what's VMAX? What's VMAX, right?
1: Yeah, we think it's like some kind of like
0: code.
1: Mutant type of thing,
0: right?
1: Or code or
0: nah.
1: a MacGuffin.
0: Right? No, Jean Grey is getting tortured, right?
1: She's
0: in this room.
1: Chair.
0: She's in the chair strapped and she like looks straight up and she looks at the vent and she realizes on the vent there's this label that says VMAX.
1: It's and vent so she, max, but the mm-hmm. ent is
0: it's all messed
2: yeah,
0: up, you know?
2: Covered.
0: So she like in that moment realized the last thing that her sister saw was that sign. And the last message that she ever received from her sister was VMAX, was just the last thing she saw. Mm-hmm. So she goes insane. She instantly unlocks her powers, like mm-hmm. you said, Grace. And her powers jump into a kilometer. She freezes the whole town, a part of the whole city. Mm-hmm. And Spider-Man, he's the only one that can actually walk through the field and not be touched by her powers. So he shows up and he tries to – oh, well, before he can even get into the room that she's in, he has this old fight with a hand, guys.
1: Dude, from the Daredevil series, by the
0: way.
1: Oh,
0: so awesome.
2: Oh, my. The skill, the coordination of all of them working together and fighting him.
0: That was really cool.
2: It was
0: but
2: so well
0: done. In this moment, Spider-Man still has his inhibitor on, and he's still using his web swing, web fluids.
2: Web shooters.
0: And he's still trying to, like, not be the fool himself. And so he gets his butt kicked by the hand. Mm-hmm. And so in that moment, he realizes he just needs to accept who
1: and
0: he is.
1: We even see, like, the DODC had made cannons specifically for Spider-Man's web shooters.
0: Yeah. And the shocker weapons, too.
1: Yep.
0: So, like, those shocker weapons are the exact weapons that are in the video games, by the way. Mm-hmm. And so I was like, that's so cool.
1: I loved it.

0: And so, like, Peter Parker, Spider-Man, he realizes in that moment he needs to take that the chip off his neck and just accept his power for who he is. And the second he did that, he literally kicked all their butts.
1: Well, he punched. So the first thing he did, he punched a hand member all the way to where he was about to get hit on this metal spike.
0: Yeah.
1: And then grabbed him with his
0: and
1: web.
0: Saved him. Yeah. And it shows him. That his like
1: and
0: animalistic
1: that as
0: nature.
1: He saved him, sorry.
0: Go ahead.
1: As he saved him, his eyes went from black back to normal.
0: And it shows that he finally had control of himself again.
1: The
0: and
1: mix.
0: Then, like, the coolest part was, like, his spidey sense was back. Because, like, as he was going through this transformation, it was pretty much that his spidey sense was overloading him. And
1: yeah, it wouldn't
0: work
1: with Gene's telepathy and stuff.
0: Yeah, and so out of nowhere, he was back to, and he's dodging all the ninja stars and stuff. It was such a good scene.
2: I think it's a really good arc because whenever Spider-Man becomes Spider-Man in the beginning, he is overloaded by these senses, and it's so hard. It's like, how do you ever adjust to that? But then it happens again, and it's so much worse. And it is, again, this question of, like, you can hear, like, the chip bag moving across the roof.
1: That sounded like a hurricane.
0: It did sound like a hurricane. Yeah,
2: and
0: it really
2: like,
0: did.
2: How do you deal, especially in New York City, but it's like, It's Peter Parker. It's Spider-Man. He learns to adjust to it, which is so wild. Like,
0: even he overcomes his problems.
2: Yeah, like being able to tune out the right things is so hard. Like, think about like someone talking in the room next to you, and you're annoyed by them. Like,
0: yeah, imagine hearing literally everything and everything. Mm-hmm. Yeah, like it's like so he pretty much beats up the hand, and he is
1: meets with Jean.
0: Yeah, he gets into the room where she's holding hostage the main department guy and half of New York.
1: Yep.
0: And he pretty much just like Peter Parker's like, you want to go into my mind? Fine, I'll let
1: and
0: you.
1: Invites her in.
0: He finally lets her into her mind, and this is where like Jean Grey is. You said was in Spider-Man's literal shoes and was talking to Aunt May. And Aunt
1: first,
0: May.
1: Well, first, I love this.
0: Yeah, go for it, Ethan.
1: So we had Aunt May talking with Peter, a scene we'd seen a couple times throughout the movie. And then Sadie Sink came in, or Jean Grey came in. She replaced Peter's position, and then Peter walked up and replaced Aunt May's position.
0: It really shows, like, the family, but, like, also the
1: lineage.
0: Also just, like, I'm in your shoes and you're in my shoes.
2: Mm-hmm.
0: And that was such a really cool, like, just perspective because
2: full
0: circle moment, but also in the comic books, this is the exact thing that actually happened in the comic books was Jean Grey has gone into every single's mind, couldn't go into Peter Parker's mind, and finally Peter Parker one day was like, fine, go ahead, and then she looks in there for 10 seconds and she was horrified with the amount of grief that Spider-Man went through. Yeah, literally
1: Punisher
0: like,
1: shoots his sniper.
0: Oh my god,
1: sorry.
0: Oh.
1: I wanted to make it as sudden as the movie made.
0: Yes. No.
2: Yes.
0: Yeah, so as they're in their mind together, Spider-Man is being controlled in like by Jean Grey. His spidey senses kick in that,
2: and it's like you see down in a dark hallway like
1: turns around.
0: He like turns around and he hears a whistle and like he looks over and like in the black he sees a gun bullet.
1: Well, it looked like a flash of light.
0: Yeah, like the muzzle. It looked the muzzle of a gun. And then you see the bullet. And then he like comes out of the telepathy, out of the mind control, and yanks Jean Grey out of the way.
2: Her.
0: And then takes that bullet. It was a 50 cal, by the way.
1: And he takes it.
0: Yeah.
2: Yeah.
0: And he was going to die.
1: Yeah.
0: He was 100% going to die because that was a 50 bout.
2: 50 cal.
0: Yeah. And, you know, Punisher, he's a great shot.
1: He probably went for the heart.
0: But Jean Grey uses her powers and saves Spider-Man, and to round it all up, Punisher pretty much is like in the hospital with him.
1: I love how he carried him into the hospital.
0: That's also a comic book panel.
1: I was about to say.
0: Yes, I was like, dude. When I saw that, I was like, oh my god.
1: In the comic book, he says, "Someone, get me a medic."
0: Yes. And I literally like saw that the second one when the movie happened, and I was like, oh, I know exactly what comic
1: book
0: they're talking about.
1: Their dynamic was probably my favorite thing.
2: He cries when Peter wakes up.
0: Yeah.
1: Because, you know, Tom Holland recorded John Bernthal's audition tape for The Punisher.
0: Oh, really?
1: And John Bernthal recorded Tom Holland's audition tape for Civil War.
0: I had no idea about that.
1: Yeah.
0: That's inside knowledge. Mm-hmm. They've been homies for a while then.
1: They were in The Odyssey together recently.
0: Oh, I still haven't seen that movie. I heard it's 10 out of 10.
1: Mr. Moyle rated it a 10 out of 10.
0: Okay, cool.
1: Or 9 out of 10. No, 10 out of 10. Yeah.
2: I think that my own, like, little theory, because you mentioned it, Ethan, that the Punisher was aiming for Jean's heart, but because Peter is taller than Jean, it kind of hit, like, his chest.
0: Yeah, he definitely just got shot, yeah, 100%.
2: I know, but I feel like the little height difference, and then one of the most beautiful things for me is Jean kept him alive. Mm-hmm. And I don't know how she did that, because her she can control the mind, no, but it's the body.
1: It's like possession almost.
0: Okay. And then also, you got to remember, she unlocked telekinesis, so she used telekinesis to stop the bleeding.
2: Oh, okay. I see.
0: There you guys go. Yep.
1: No, I knew.
0: I was telling her, my bad.
2: Oh, yeah, I'm not the expert here. I have dozens of
0: actually,
2: friends.
0: No.
2: I have dozens of friends who talk about this stuff constantly, but I'm very much the demographic that just sees the movie for the fun of it, and then you guys are the experts.
0: No, 100%, yeah. But, yeah, she definitely used her telepathy probably to save him in that moment.
1: And then the Punisher, Spider-Man wakes up, and the Punisher puts on his mask.
0: Yeah,
2: that was so funny.
0: Because they had to rip open up Spider-Man's suit, so Punisher's like, I have an idea. So Peter Parker walks out incognito in his normal civilians, right? Mm-hmm. And then the Punisher puts on Spider-Man's mask and gloves, and he starts like waving to everybody.
2: Because, like,
0: and the funniest part of the movie is they do the back shot of no, that's crazy work. They do the back panel shot of like when he's still like looking out the window, and he's just going, ugh! He's like screaming.
1: The absolute best part about that though was that he was spreading his legs to make himself as short as Peter.
0: Yeah.
1: that was my favorite little touch. You could tell he was having just so much fun with it.
2: One of my favorite touches was Peter finally being able to be in the crowd of people chanting his name, because he's always
0: somewhere
2: up on a building looking, and he's finally in the heart of this community
0: the heart of New York.
2: Well, feeling the love for him, and I felt that myself. Yeah.
1: To vice versa, that the Punisher, who's usually on the lay low, he gets to
0: be on the
1: masked vigilante and get the cheers, get the claps.
0: And he usually never gets a cheer because he's just a murderer.
1: Yeah.
0: So
1: they kind of
2: all around amazing.
1: Kind of switch shoes and they kind of get to live a brand new day.
0: Another thing I want to say about that scene is it's very much like the Tobey Maguire second movie when he's standing there in the parade and he's like, he's reminiscing and everybody's saying, it's the same thing. I was like, I love that they did that.
1: So good.
0: It's so cool. And then, you know, it's another small thing that they did was they gave Spider-Man the key to the city.
1: Yeah. And just like little montage scene.
0: Yeah, and the very beginning. Yeah, so just like Tobey Maguire. So.
1: And they made sure Peter had all his web gadgets too. He had spider bombs. He had great.
0: One thing I have a pet peeve about this movie was when he gets his organic web shooters, out of nowhere he can't just use both. Like, why can't he put his web shooters on top of the wrist and then keep his normal ones on the bottom? He just kept putting it on top.
1: I'm sure his inhibitor chip kept blocking the web fluid from
2: coming
1: out. It
2: said he couldn't use both at once.
0: Yeah. Why, though? Yeah. That's my point.
1: His organic web shooters, whenever he used them, it would blow off the mechanical ones. And whenever he had the mechanical ones, he had to have the inhibitor chip.
0: Which created a energy or magnetic wave, which probably messed it up. Mm-hmm. Okay, I could see that. But they didn't explain that in the film.
1: Yeah, they did.
0: Well, they explained the eye goggles, and that's why it was overheating. But they never explained the web shooters. But they said was, you can't use both at once.
1: When Peter first got when he first went through the transformation in his apartment, he put on his web shooters, and then he tried to shoot.
2: And
1: the web shooters.
0: That's what I'm talking about. Is in that
2: he put
0: scene
2: it on the top? Yeah.
0: Yeah. He puts it right on top, and then he's talking to his AI computer, and it literally says you can't use both of them. Mm-hmm. They can't be.
1: Well, it literally showed us him blasting his web shooters off with
2: but
1: his.
2: But Jacob was
1: web.
2: Kind of saying, if shot, you put it on the top shot, of his
0: and
2: wrist.
0: And then what happened was in that scene when he shoots the original his organics when he had it, it shot the web shooters off of them, and then the AI goes, you can't use it. I was like, that to me, I was like, why didn't he? If he's so smart, why didn't he just come up with a compromise? If you wanted to continue using your web gadgets, put the web shooter on top of your wrist, not the bottom part of your wrist, or find a compromise.
1: Probably just wouldn't work.
0: I know. It was kind of a movie magic scene. Yeah. That's what I felt about that. That was the only pet peeve I had was that if he's supposed to be this all-knowing guy and he was scared to use his web shooters or whatever, organic web shooters, my guys, he could have figured a way around it, but I guess they wanted him to figure it out, too.
2: Yeah, he wanted him to actually learn how to use his organic web shooters, and then, him clumsily swinging through the city to meet the
0: scorpion.
1: Every time
0: so
1: he did
0: funny.
1: Use his organic web swinging, he lost control. Just
2: one of my favorite things.
0: It was hilarious.
2: It was so funny. But like, especially when he was like carrying MJ, and he was like, shooter.

0: pretty
1: double
0: crazy.
1: Whammy. Are adorable, so I'll give you that.
2: Mm-hmm. Double whammy.
0: Yeah.
2: Overall, so, though, 10 out of 10.
0: Yeah, overall, I want to finish my quick five categories that I started in the beginning. Yeah. We had character development, which was 10 out of 10. Action, 7 out of 10. I'm going to say plot, that was 8 out of 10. Mm. Just, it was...
2: We explained the plot.
0: Yeah, and it wasn't boring, so that was really good.
2: Kept us on our feet.
0: What was my next one? It was...
1: Cinematography.
0: Which was 10 out of 10. And then my last one, which...
2: Was music?
0: It wasn't music, but I will put that on there.
2: Because Tame Impala had a great track on there.
0: Yes, we didn't say that.
2: Oh, Peter had went kind of stalking to MJ. This was one of my favorite scenes because that song fits so well with him stalking.
0: They did a really good job.
2: We know the history with Peter and Ned and MJ. Ned and MJ don't know crud about this guy.
0: Hi, nice to meet you. And he's just like,
2: which makes it like so creepy for them, and it puts Peter in this kind of creep role.
0: Valid. I didn't even see it.
2: And then that loser.
0: For me, like, I see him as a sad person, like someone.
2: Oh, for sure. Yeah.
0: But you're right. It is like kind of creepy.
1: Like when he introduces himself to Ned and MJ for the first time, that weird name he gave. It was
2: Maynard.
0: Maynard. My name's Maynard.
1: Maynard.
0: Nice to meet you, Maynard.
2: Maynard.
0: Yeah. No.
1: No. I think that. Jake and I were talking about this earlier, but the fact that Ned and MJ didn't fully remember, like Ned kind of did, but MJ, she had no memories, and they kind of started a new relationship. Like,
0: a friendship.
1: She reads the letter that Peter originally wrote, and like 4 years ago, he was going to tell her at the donut shop, but
0: five
1: he was like,
0: years
1: no.
0: Ago.
1: I can't do this to her. I can't put her in danger again. But then she's in danger again, either way. And he isn't going to tell her, but she reads it because he left it. And she's just like, I can't believe you made this decision for me. And Spider-Man tells her that, like, I love you. And she says, I'm sure the girl I was before loved you, but I don't know you anymore.
0: Yeah,
2: I don't love you.
1: And but after that, like, they learn, she invites them in.
0: Yeah.
1: Like, hey, do you want to say hi to Ned? And it's so cute. That's such a sweet moment.
0: Because she realized, she was like, even if I'm not going to be, like, a girlfriend to this guy, like, obviously this guy is missing something in his life. She saw that. And then she was like, come upstairs.
1: Even more so, because one of her main points was, you didn't give me the choice. You didn't give me the decision. And she's like, what about Ned? Like, if I'm mad that... Peter didn't tell me. What about Ned? That's his best friend.
0: I think she also said in that movie was like, Ned can handle it. And she was like, he's your best friend. You need to go tell him, pretty much. And the way the movie ends, to wrap up this episode, it's been a long episode. But,
1: we can talk about it for hours.
0: Right? Honestly.
2: Yeah.
0: The ending of this movie was really good. It's back to the donut shop, the original donut shop, where he was supposed to give the letter to Zendaya, MJ. And he walks in there, he's going to buy some flowers, and he looks over, and he realizes Ned is sitting by himself. And he was going to walk away, and then he's like, nah. He walks up to Ned, and he's like, hey, my name's Peter, by the way. And he's like, Ned goes, okay. And then Spider-Man walks up and just starts doing the dab up.
2: The handshake.
0: The handshake. Yeah. And Ned did it muscle memory perfectly, and he looks up and he goes,
2: Peter?
0: Peter? And then it ends.
1: Yes!
0: So,
2: that's so good.
1: Because,
2: it's
1: like,
2: so good.
1: He doesn't fully remember, but like, MJ earlier accidentally, instead of like calling Spider-Man, she says Peter in front of Ned.
0: Yeah, he connected the dots.
1: There's the explanation of connecting the dots or the theory that he remembers, and it doesn't tell you. I love that.
0: Yeah, it leaves some space for the fans to try to decide. I personally think it was not the latter. Mm-hmm. It was him connecting the dots, and he's like, oh, that's Peter. Mm-hmm. But... Peter, who's Peter again? You know?
1: Yeah.
0: And then, like, the next movie that they're going to have, it's going to be them. It's probably going to be a little montage of them repairing their friendship again. And then they're going to already be friends by the time the movie starts. So.
2: I forget who it was that brought this up. We were having a conversation about Ned being magic.
1: Yeah, I brought that up.
0: Yes, we said that.
2: That could be a gateway into him kind of somewhat resisting the spell.
0: Or somehow finding out a loophole.
2: Exactly. Yeah. Like, just...
0: I would hate that personally, because, like, then you're just kind of...
1: Backtracking on your...
0: Backtracking, but also, you're taking away from Doctor Strange's power, bro. Like, if this dude's supposed to be, like, the most powerful wizard...
2: Well, no, it's just the fact that he is the most skilled and powerful wizard.
0: Like, that's what I'm saying, is, like, you know, and then you just, like, make it so his spell didn't work on one or two people? What? It's supposed to work on the whole multiverse!
2: That's true.
1: That's valid.
2: No, honestly, I like the notion that Ned just

0: recognizes the name Peter from what MJ said.
1: And the muscle memory was there.
0: Yeah, the muscle memory was there. Just like kind of how, what was it, with MJ when she was holding on to Peter, she looked almost exactly like how she did in No Way Home at the beginning of that. In the
1: terrified and scared of this web swing, but but holding on to him.
0: Exactly, yeah. But also when they were kind of, when she told him that, you know, she needed to be taken home after she read the letter.
1: Yeah.
0: She was just kind of stone-faced, but she still kind of nuzzled up into his shoulder.
1: You're right about it, bro. You're right. And then she still has the necklace that he gave her.
0: Exactly.
1: So that's crazy to think. It's just like how Ned has the Death Star in his room. He never, like,
0: and
1: he doesn't,
0: Emperor.
1: Yeah, like, he doesn't remember building that with him, but they did that together. And then same with Zendaya. She's holding the necklace that Peter gave her, and but she doesn't realize why she was still wearing that necklace. It's so cool. It's great movie. Yeah.
0: Oh, honestly.
2: I do really love the idea that they can continue their relationship, but not, like, more restart it. It's almost like starting a new Spider-Man series with new people, because for them, it's restarting the relationship, but they still have that foundation Ned and Peter, they just fit like puzzle pieces.
1: You know what it feels like to me, just because you said that, and this is really going to be funny? It feels like a Fortnite new map. No, I'm joking.
0: New season of Marvel just dropped.
1: Yeah, literally all...
2: literally, it feels all like a new era of Marvel.
1: But yes.
0: It's a brand new day.
1: A brand new day. And that was a brand new episode of The Pop Culture Outlet. Thank you guys for staying in tuned if you are. And if we spoiled something for you, we apologize. Go watch the movie.
0: Go watch the movie. Mr. Moyle will be back next week.
1: That's right. So stay in tune for that. This was The Pop Culture Outlet.
0: Let's kick it out. Good night, y'all.
1: Next Friday.
0: 6 to 7.
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marginal as others have informed me, Christopher Reeves here. 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I'm watching you.

0: there, Wildcats! I'm Lillian from CW Hype, here to let you know what's happening on campus over the summer. This is the Hype Minute. 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This has been the Hype Minute.
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5: Hey there, Wildcats! I'm Lillian from CW Hype, here to let you know what's happening on campus over the summer. This is the Hype Minute. Whether you're headed back home or staying in Ellensburg for the season, we hope you have a restful vacation soaking up the warm weather. With classes out, the campus becomes home to specialized youth camps and various summer programs, which you may see while out and about. You can schedule a walking tour through the online campus tours portal by selecting

0: an available date and time. In town, you can visit the farmers market, explore our hiking trails, take a scenic float down the Yakima River, and so much more. OPR will remain open throughout the summer to assist with equipment renting, trip planning, and maintenance services. Well, that's all we have for today, Wildcats. For the most up-to-date information about what's happening on campus, you can follow our socials at CW Hype. We'll see everyone back in September for fall quarter. This has been the Hype Minute.
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2: 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Bergfoot, do you need some help? This paper doesn't seem to be working too well for you. Let's try a material that'll work better with your hands. Okay, now fold that open end towards the top there. Nice job, Bergfoot. So, class, to finish it, we're going to go...
1: This has been Walking with Bergfoot.
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Chad!

0: about it. 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
1: 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Planning on partying it up this summer? Here's a few things to look for around alcohol. First, think about why you're drinking in the first place. Drinking shouldn't be done just to fit in or get your mind off of something heavy. Partying can be just as fun sober, and reaching out to friends or loved ones helps a lot more when you're struggling. If you're of age, though, and have decided to drink, make sure to keep a reasonable pace and monitor your blood alcohol concentration, or BAC. It's illegal to drive with a BAC of 0.08% or above, and over 0.25% can be deadly. So keep watch of what you're drinking, how much, and when. You can alternate alcoholic beverages with non-alcoholic drinks or eat in between to keep your BAC low. 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Thanks for tuning in to 881 The Berg's Summer Safety Tips. 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
1: Yo, man, I don't want you to harp on shit. But yeah, I was pushing it, man, like we used to be able to do. And I miss that. I miss that I can't just go play ball after doing that. I miss it, man.
2: Come on, man. Playing ball and going the wrong way.
3: It's the same athlete. 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
2: Trying to go up a down escalator is a different story.
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3: 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My name's Tyler, and I'm just letting you guys know about a brand new feature that 88.1 The Berg has going on. 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

in my lap at the red light. 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
3: Hey there, Wildcats! I'm Lillian from CW Hype, here to let you know what's happening on campus over the summer. This is the Hype Minute. Whether you're headed back home or staying in Ellensburg for the season, we hope you have a restful vacation soaking up the warm weather. 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OPR will remain open throughout the summer to assist with equipment renting, trip planning, and maintenance services. Well, that's all we have for today, Wildcats. For the most up-to-date information about what's happening on campus, you can follow our socials at CW Hype. We'll see everyone back in September for fall quarter. This has been the Hype Minute.
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What up, cuz? How you doing, man? You've been on my mind lately. See you out there overseas doing your thing, man. You walk on a path that's not meant to be easy, but that's what makes it so important for the people. In all things you do, keep your trust in Yahweh and remember who we are. We is Judah. You know what I'm saying? He chose us.

trust no man without no. Because it's sticky with a. Yeah. I ain't got no. Bye.

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2: Oh, Shelby, did you hear about the new guy in town? I hear he's a hunk.
3: Oh, really? I haven't heard.
2: Yeah, girl. He's tall and hairy. Just the man I need.
3: You do you, girl. He doesn't sound like my type.
2: Oh, look. There he is.
3: Is that Bigfoot?
2: No, silly. It's Bergfoot. And it looks like he's walking some dogs.
3: Interesting choice in man, sweetheart.
2: Oh, gosh, one of the dogs is peeing on his foot. Oh, no, he's mad.
3: An ill-tempered man, Laura. This is why I don't give you relationship advice, because you never take it.
2: Oh, my gosh, he's swinging that poor pup around so fast, he's starting to lift off the ground.
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Greetings. This is your exoplanet tour guide. Please sit back and get comfortable. Our next stop, the Trappist system.

0: life is beautiful.
1: Yeah, it's the little things in life that make it worthwhile.
2: But my issue is that when you rap about with these children, we linked you because it's in their vibe. You've already stated that. I was just wondering what your thoughts were on whether you thought you really had an impact on a lot of the young people, whether you thought it was negative or positive.

When you least expect to stay on your pivot, cut your rod and nigga plate and go make them swim with the fishes. Rule 10, don't ever let just know how you feeling when you tell a bitch you love her. That's when she get to switching. What's 11?

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We supposed to vacate till our backs burn. We're supposed to laugh till our hearts stop. And then me in a space where the dark stop and let love light the way. Like the men before me, I cut off my nose to spite my face. I never wanted another woman to know something about me that you didn't know. I promise I cried, I couldn't hold. I suck at love, I think I need a do-over.

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If they ain't look at me the same, I would probably die with all the shame. You did what with who? What good is a menage a trois when you have a soulmate? You risk that for blue? If I wasn't a superhero on your face, my heart breaks for the day. I have to explain my mistakes, and the mask goes away, and Santa Claus is fake. And you go online and see, for blues too, the tooth fairy didn't pay.

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5: 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Planning on hiking this summer? Here are some things to think of when exploring your favorite trails. Are you a hiking expert or just trying something new for the summer? Knowing what your limits are is important for being safe on the trails. How much weight can you comfortably carry in a backpack? If it's not a lot, you might want to take shorter trips with less food and supplies. Are you comfortable hiking up and down steep hills, or do you prefer flat paths? What types of environments are you used to? Hiking in humid, hot deserts is much different than rainy, cold forests. Answering these questions is a must before you even step foot onto a trail. And before you start heading out, think about these essential items. Food and water are obviously essential for any hike, no matter how short. Try and pack food that won't go bad, like crackers, dried meats, or granola bars. Sturdy, comfortable shoes are also essential, along with bug spray, a flashlight, a multi-tool, a first aid kit, and sunscreen. If it's your first time hiking a particular trail, you might want to stop by a ranger station to ask about weather or trail conditions first. The more information you have, the better. On the trail, take your time, take breaks often, and watch your step. If you're in a group, let the slowest hiker take the lead so you have an easier time sticking together. You don't want to accidentally leave someone behind. Stay away from rapid water and cliff sides, making sure to be extra cautious when around waterfalls or any terrain that could be more slippery than usual. Be aware of the wildlife around you. You might want to check what kinds of wildlife you might meet and what to do should you encounter a wild animal. Most importantly, never ever go off trail. It's easier to get lost than you think. Thanks for tuning in to 88.1 The Berg's Summer Safety Tips. We'll catch you next time.
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6: Every time I look at you, I swear to God, you got that feet, you got that body, you got that long arms, fingers, flat feet.

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I'm sorry. You know? It was my fault, not him, because he always wanted to be there for you. And I'm sorry, I was young. But he's always wanted to be a father to you. So I and I take ownership of that, of my choices and decisions. And I'm sorry for that. He's a good guy. So don't hold that against him, because it was my fault. Just, you know, forgive me.

I'm a semi-automatic UBB. 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
2: 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We got a whole lot of new money, though.
3: Yeah, young Metro, I don't trust you. I'm gonna shoot you. Hey!

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2: I hope you find some paradise.
1: Tell them the truth. Tell them.
0: Tell them you're...
3: I've been going through something. 1,855 days. I've been going through something. Be afraid.
4: What is a miniskirt? A man and his feelings were bitterer. What is a woman that really hurt? A demon, you're better off killing her. What is a relative? Make a repetitive narrative on how you did it first. That is a predator in reverse. All of your presidents, he with thirst. What is a neighborhood reputable? That is a snitch on a pedestal. What is a house with a better view? A family broken in variables. What is a rapper with jewelry? A way that I show my maturity. What if I call on security? That mean I'm calling on God for purity. I wanna get me a therapist. I can debate all my theories and sharing it well. Consolidate all my comparisons. Humble enough because time was imperative. Whoa. Started to feel like it's only one answer to everything. I don't know where it is. Whoa. Popping a bottle with Claritin. Whoa. Is it my head or my arrogance? Whoa. Shaking and moving like what am I doing? I'm flipping my time through the Rolodex. Indulging myself in my life and my music. The world that I'm in is a cul-de-sac. The world that we in is just menacing. The demons portray the religionists. I wake in the morning, another appointment. I hope this.

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2: Hey there, Wildcats! I'm Lillian from CW Hype, here to let you know what's happening on campus over the summer. This is the Hype Minute. Whether you're headed back home or staying in Ellensburg for the season, we hope you have a restful vacation soaking up the warm weather. With classes out, the campus becomes home to specialized youth camps and various summer programs, which you may see while out and about. You can schedule a walking tour through the online campus tours portal by selecting an available date and time. In town, you can visit the farmers market, explore our hiking trails, take a scenic float down the Yakima River, and so much more. OPR will remain open throughout the summer to assist with equipment renting, trip planning, and maintenance services. Well, that's all we have for today, Wildcats. For the most up-to-date information about what's happening on campus, you can follow our socials at CW Hype. We'll see everyone back in September for fall quarter. This has been

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0: Going on 88.1, my name's Tyler, and I'm just letting you guys know about a brand new feature that 88.1 The Burg has going on. Have you ever wondered what show you're listening to and wasn't able to figure it out on time? 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We've got our shows now embedded, and you're able to see exactly what you're listening to when it's going on live on 88.1 The Burg, your music central.
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1: Do you know why I pulled you over, sir? Because you're too cool to be on the road. Oh, no, but seriously. I clocked you at a little over 88 miles per hour in a 30, and I'll have to write a ticket for that. 88.1 The Burg, huh? I heard you blasting it from back there. You're a cool guy, I'm sure, but we gotta keep our streets safe, you know? This has been Walking with Bergfoot.
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Planning on swimming this summer? Here are some safety tips to keep in mind. You know how good of a swimmer you are, so decide carefully whether a particular river, ocean, or pool is right for you and your skill level. If you're swimming in a river, lake, or ocean, look out for weather or flag warnings. If it looks like there's rain coming, the waves are a bit too big, or there's red warning flags up on the beach, you might want to save the trip for another day.

0: The larger the body of water, the more dangerous it can be. Especially in the ocean, keep a lookout for sandbars, drop-offs, or rip currents, which can all unexpectedly send you into deeper water. If you accidentally get pulled in by rip currents, don't panic. Swim parallel to the shoreline until you're out of the rip current, and then swim directly to shore. If you're not confident that you can make it, yell for help. It's important to never swim alone, and ideally, always by a lifeguard. If you have kids with you, it's a good idea for them to wear neon swimsuits so they have a higher visibility in case something happens. If you're swimming in the wild, also watch out for any marine life that might be nearby. There's usually warning signs if a beach has an influx of jellyfish or sharks that day, but animals like snakes, leeches, or turtles, just to name a few, might pop up in lakes or rivers. Consider wearing swim shoes if you're not sure what animal life is in the water. Even if you're not getting directly in the water, you still want to be vigilant. On boats, jet skis, or kayaks, it's important to always wear a life jacket and always stay sober, even if you think you're not going out that far. Thanks for tuning in to 881 The Berg's Summer Safety Tips. We'll catch you next time.
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0: y'all. Shout out to Kool and Dre for making the track. 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

clutching on something out of reach. 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

there, Wildcats. I'm Lillian from CW Hype, here to let you know what's happening on campus over the summer. This is the Hype Minute. Whether you're headed back home or staying in Ellensburg for the season, we hope you have a restful vacation soaking up the warm weather. With classes out, the campus becomes home to specialized youth camps and various summer programs, which you may see while out and about. You can schedule a walking tour through the online campus tours portal by selecting an available date and time. In town, you can visit the farmers market, explore our hiking trails, take a scenic float down the Yakima River, and so much more. OPR will remain open throughout the summer to assist with equipment renting, trip planning, and maintenance services. Well, that's all we have for today, Wildcats. For the most up-to-date information about what's happening on campus, you can follow our socials at CW Hype. We'll see everyone back in September for fall quarter. This has been the Hype Minute.

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0: On this week's edition of Walking with Bergfoot, a duel between bitter rivals is resolved. 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
0: Let us leave this petty squabble in the past and rejoice, Thomas.
1: 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One could say a duel between two bitter rivals has been resolved.
0: This has been Walking with Berg.

0: Hoedown in the Downtown is happening on August 29th from 5 to 10 p.m. at UND Park in downtown Ellensburg. 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

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It's summer, and that means summer road trips. Here are a few things to keep in mind when planning your next road trip adventure. Check to make sure your car is good to go before you go. All fluids in your car should be refilled or changed if needed, including your oil, brake fluid, and windshield washer fluid. Your tire pressure and belts or hoses should also be checked for any wear and tear that might need fixing first. Remember that the heat from summer can bring on wear and tear faster, so look carefully and often. In case of emergency, always pack an emergency kit. Some important things to bring with include a spare phone charger, a flashlight, jumper cables, emergency blankets or coats, some basic repair tools, and of course, a first aid kit. You never want to be stranded somewhere without the tools to help. Driving cross-country is exhausting for anyone. If you're traveling with someone, have them switch with you to drive every couple of hours to avoid driver fatigue. If you're traveling alone, don't be afraid to pull over to rest and recover. Driving tired can have the same effects as driving drunk, and is equally as dangerous. Road trips can bring so many options for where to go and what to see. Do you want to see all the great national parks? Stop by the major cities and explore for the day? Visit the Great Lakes or see the ocean? Whatever you're looking forward to, make a specific plan of where you want to be and how you'll get there. There's always plenty of things to see along the way, so keep in mind any roadside attractions you might want to stop by. If you're going outside the country, like Mexico or Canada, make sure to have proper identification with you. Check beforehand what kinds of documents you'll need to leave and re-enter the U.S. And be aware of any local norms or customs while you're outside the country. Thanks for tuning in to 881 The Berg's Summer Safety Tips. We'll catch you next time.

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3: 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My name's Tyler, and I'm just letting you guys know about a brand new feature that 88.1 The Berg has going on. 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

Hey there, Wildcats! I'm Lillian from CW Hype, here to let you know what's happening on campus over the summer. This is the Hype Minute. Whether you're headed back home or staying in Ellensburg for the season, we hope you have a restful vacation soaking up the warm weather. With classes out, the campus becomes home to specialized youth camps and various summer programs, which you may see while out and about. You can schedule a walking tour through the online campus tours portal by selecting an available date and time. In town, you can visit the farmers market, explore our hiking trails, take a scenic float down the Yakima River, and so much more. OPR will remain open throughout the summer to assist with equipment renting, trip planning, and maintenance services. Well, that's all we have for today, Wildcats. For the most up-to-date information about what's happening on campus, you can follow our socials at CW Hype. We'll see everyone back in September for fall quarter. This has been the Hype Minute.

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1: Hi, can I just get a chocolate cone?
0: Oof, unfortunately our ice cream machine is down at the moment.
1: 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I'll do some fries then.
0: Yeah, so our fryer is down too, unfortunately.
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0: Well, unfortunately...
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0: On this edition of Walking with Bergfoot, we join him learning a Japanese historical tradition.
1: Okay, class, now we're going to fold this open end towards the top to make... Bergfoot, do you need some help? This paper doesn't seem to be working too well for you. Let's try a material that'll work better with your hands. Okay, now fold that opened end towards the top there. Nice job, Bergfoot. So, class, to finish it, we're going to go...
0: This has been Walking with Bergfoot.

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4: 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Oh,

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Fanny packs are great for this. You want to listen to your favorite artist when you're old, right? Make sure to wear earplugs to keep your ears safe. Silicone or electronic earplugs are both great options. Thinking about getting in the mosh pit? Remember the three tenets of moshing. Pick people up when they fall, never push someone into a pit, and always let people out when they want to leave. See a crowd surfer coming your way? Don't panic. Keep your arms stiff and towards the sky, carefully pushing the person towards the front barricades. If you're really not up for helping out, you might want to keep to the back or sides of the venue. Speaking of the venue, take notice of what's around you. Do you know where the exits are? The bathrooms? The medical tent? If you don't, take a couple minutes to survey around and get your bearings. And finally, make sure to eat a full meal beforehand or bring snacks and water if you can. The last thing you want to do is faint and miss your favorite song. Thanks for tuning in to 88.1 The Berg's Summer Safety Tips. 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

Hey there, Wildcats! I'm Lillian from CW Hype, here to let you know what's happening on campus over the summer. This is the Hype Minute. Whether you're headed back home or staying in Ellensburg for the season, we hope you have a restful vacation soaking up the warm weather. With classes out, the campus becomes home to specialized youth camps and various summer programs, which you may see while out and about. You can schedule a walking tour through the online campus tours portal by selecting an available date and time. In town, you can visit the farmers market, explore our hiking trails, take a scenic float down the Yakima River, and so much more. OPR will remain open throughout the summer to assist with equipment renting, trip planning, and maintenance services. Well, that's all we have for today, Wildcats. For the most up-to-date information about what's happening on campus, you can follow our socials at CW Hype. We'll see everyone back in September for fall quarter. This has been the Hype Minute.

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3: 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My name's Tyler, and I'm just letting you guys know about a brand new feature that 88.1 The Berg has going on. Have you ever wondered what show you're listening to and wasn't able to figure it out on time? Well, a brand new feature.

0: that we've got with the station is right here for you. And you can even see it right now on your radio. 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
2: 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This free community event will feature live music, dancing, local food and beverages, and family-friendly activities. 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

This is Lee at 881 The Berg, your Music Central, bringing you your summer safety tips. Planning on partying it up this summer? Here's a few things to look for around alcohol. First, think about why you're drinking in the first place. Drinking shouldn't be done just to fit in or get your mind off of something heavy. Partying can be just as fun sober, and reaching out to friends or loved ones helps a lot more when you're struggling. If you're of age, though, and have decided to drink, make sure to keep a reasonable pace and monitor your blood alcohol concentration, or BAC. It's illegal to drive with a BAC of 0.08% or above, and over 0.25% can be deadly. So keep watch of what you're drinking, how much, and when. You can alternate alcoholic beverages with non-alcoholic drinks or eat in between to keep your BAC low. Alcohol poisoning can be deadly, so look out for those who are unconscious or struggling to stay awake, vomiting, breathing shallowly, seizing, or who look pale blue or gray. If you see these signs, call 911 immediately. 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Thanks for tuning in to 881 The Berg's Summer Safety Tips. 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

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Everything from Ariana Grande, Harry Styles, Pink Panthers, and so much more. 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

0: I'm so annoyed. 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
1: Enjoy.

Hey there, Wildcats! I'm Lillian from CW Hype, here to let you know what's happening on campus over the summer. This is the Hype Minute. Whether you're headed back home or staying in Ellensburg for the season, we hope you have a restful vacation soaking up the warm weather. With classes out, the campus becomes home to specialized youth camps and various summer programs, which you may see while out and about. You can schedule a walking tour through the online campus tours portal by selecting an available date and time. In town, you can visit the farmers market, explore our hiking trails, take a scenic float down the Yakima River, and so much more. OPR will remain open throughout the summer to assist with equipment renting, trip planning, and maintenance services. Well, that's all we have for today, Wildcats. For the most up-to-date information about what's happening on campus, you can follow our socials at CW Hype. We'll see everyone back in September for fall quarter. This has been the Hype Minute.

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0: 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My name's Tyler, and I'm just letting you guys know about a brand new feature that 881 The Berg has going on. 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

This is Lee at 881 The Berg, your Music Central, bringing you your summer safety tips. Planning on hiking this summer? Here are some things to think of when exploring your favorite trails. Are you a hiking expert or just trying something new for the summer? Knowing what your limits are is important for being safe on the trails. How much weight can you comfortably carry in a backpack? If it's not a lot, you might want to take shorter trips with less food and supplies. Are you comfortable hiking up and down steep hills, or do you prefer flat paths? What types of environments are you used to? Hiking in humid, hot deserts is much different than rainy, cold forests. Answering these questions is a must before you even step foot onto a trail. And before you start heading out, think about these essential items. Food and water are obviously essential for any hike, no matter how short. Try and pack food that won't go bad, like crackers, dried meats, or granola bars. Sturdy, comfortable shoes are also essential, along with bug spray, a flashlight, a multi-tool, a first aid kit, and sunscreen. If it's your first time hiking a particular trail, you might want to stop by a ranger station to ask about weather or trail conditions first. The more information you have, the better. On the trail, take your time, take breaks often, and watch your step. If you're in a group, let the slowest hiker take the lead so you have an easier time sticking together. You don't want to accidentally leave someone behind. Stay away from rapid water and cliff sides, making sure to be extra cautious when around waterfalls or any terrain that could be more slippery than usual. Be aware of the wildlife around you. You might want to check what kinds of wildlife you might meet and what to do should you encounter a wild animal. Most importantly, never ever go off trail. It's easier to get lost than you think. Thanks for tuning in to 881 The Berg's Summer Safety Tips. We'll catch you next time.

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0: 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Because you're too cool to be on the road. Oh, no, but seriously. I clocked you at a little over 88 miles per hour in a 30, and I'll have to write a ticket for that. 88.1 The Berg, huh? I heard you blasting it from back there. You're a cool guy, I'm sure, but we gotta keep our streets safe, you know? This has been Walking with Bergfoot.

Hey there, Wildcats! I'm Lillian from CW Hype, here to let you know what's happening on campus over the summer. This is the Hype Minute. Whether you're headed back home or staying in Ellensburg for the season, we hope you have a restful vacation soaking up the warm weather. With classes out, the campus becomes home to specialized youth camps and various summer programs, which you may see while out and about. You can schedule a walking tour through the online campus tours portal by selecting an available date and time. In town, you can visit the farmers market, explore our hiking trails, take a scenic float down the Yakima River, and so much more. OPR will remain open throughout the summer to assist with equipment renting, trip planning, and maintenance services. Well, that's all we have for today, Wildcats. For the most up-to-date information about what's happening on campus, you can follow our socials at CW Hype. We'll see everyone back in September for fall quarter. This has been the Hype Minute.

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This is Lee at 881 The Berg, your Music Central, bringing you your summer safety tips. Planning on swimming this summer? Here are some safety tips to keep in mind. You know how good of a swimmer you are, so decide carefully whether a particular river, ocean, or pool is right for you and your skill level. If you're swimming in a river, lake, or ocean, look out for weather or flag warnings. If it looks like there's rain coming, the waves are a bit too big, or there's red warning flags up on the beach, you might want to save the trip for another day. The larger the body of water, the more dangerous it can be. Especially in the ocean, keep a lookout for sandbars, drop-offs, or rip currents, which can all unexpectedly send you into deeper water. If you accidentally get pulled in by rip currents, don't panic. Swim parallel to the shoreline until you're out of the rip current, and then swim directly to shore. If you're not confident that you can make it, yell for help. It's important to never swim alone, and ideally always by a lifeguard. If you have kids with you, it's a good idea for them to wear neon swimsuits so they have a higher visibility in case something happens. If you're swimming in the wild, also watch out for any marine life that might be nearby. There's usually warning signs if a beach has an influx of jellyfish or sharks that day, but animals like snakes, leeches, or turtles, just to name a few, might pop up in lakes or rivers. Consider wearing swim shoes if you're not sure what animal life is in the water. Even if you're not getting directly in the water, you still want to be vigilant. On boats, jet skis, or kayaks, it's important to always wear a life jacket and always stay sober, even if you think you're not going out that far. Thanks for tuning in to 881 The Berg's Summer Safety Tips. We'll catch you next time.

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there, Wildcats. I'm Lillian from CW Hype, here to let you know what's happening on campus over the summer. This is the Hype Minute. Whether you're headed back home or staying in Ellensburg for the season, we hope you have a restful vacation soaking up the warm weather. With classes out, the campus becomes home to specialized youth camps and various summer programs, which you may see while out and about. You can schedule a walking tour through the online campus tours portal by selecting an available date and time. In town, you can visit the farmers market, explore our hiking trails, take a scenic float down the Yakima River, and so much more. OPR will remain open throughout the summer to assist with equipment renting, trip planning, and maintenance services. Well, that's all we have for today, Wildcats. For the most up-to-date information about what's happening on campus, you can follow our socials at CW Hype. We'll see everyone back in September for fall quarter. This has been the Hype Minute.

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It's summer, and that means summer road trips. Here are a few things to keep in mind when planning your next road trip adventure. Check to make sure your car is good to go before you go. All fluids in your car should be refilled or changed if needed, including your oil, brake fluid, and windshield washer fluid. Your tire pressure and belt or hoses should also be checked for any wear and tear that might need fixing first. Remember that the heat from summer can bring on wear and tear faster, so look carefully and often. In case of emergency, always pack an emergency kit. Some important things to bring with include a spare phone charger, a flashlight, jumper cables, emergency blankets or coats, some basic repair tools, and of course, a first aid kit. You never want to be stranded somewhere without the tools to help. Driving cross-country is exhausting for anyone. If you're traveling with someone, have them switch with you to drive every couple of hours to avoid driver fatigue. If you're traveling alone, don't be afraid to pull over to rest and recover. Driving tired can have the same effects as driving drunk, and is equally as dangerous. Road trips can bring so many options for where to go and what to see. Do you want to see all the great national parks? Stop by the major cities and explore for the day? Visit the Great Lakes or see the ocean? Whatever you're looking forward to, make a specific plan of where you want to be and how you'll get there. There's always plenty of things to see along the way, so keep in mind any roadside attractions you might want to stop by. If you're going outside the country, like Mexico or Canada, make sure to have proper identification with you. Check beforehand what kinds of documents you'll need to leave and re-enter the U.S. And be aware of any local norms or customs while you're outside the country. Thanks for tuning in to 881 The Berg's Summer Safety Tips. We'll catch you next time.

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1: 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This free community event will feature live music, dancing, local food and beverages, and family-friendly activities. 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